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5: Weather. Your AccuWeather forecast. Tonight, expect cloudy skies with warm and humid conditions. There will be a few showers and a thunderstorm developing late in the evening. The thunderstorms could bring gusty winds and localized flooding on roads. The low will be around 70 degrees. Tomorrow will be humid with a mix of clouds and sun. There might be a shower in some areas during the morning, followed by a thunderstorm in parts of the region in the afternoon. The high will reach 83 degrees. Tomorrow night will be partly cloudy with a low near 60 degrees. For AccuWeather, I'm meteorologist Jason Catarina. WBZD.

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Classic Hits

0: 93.3 WBZD, Billy Idol. Eyes without a face. Hey, Teddy B with you, getting ready for some fun stuff, right? We're getting into September, and then the thoughts of Halloween are in the back of our mind, or maybe have been in the back of your mind for quite some time. 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There is a national blood shortage emergency. We're urged to give blood as soon as possible. The American Red Cross says that blood demands are high and donations have fallen over the past few months. The shortage is serious for platelets, type O positive, and B negative. Now, if you're able, head to a Red Cross blood drive near you. 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

0: It's 38 special at Classic Hits 93.3 WBZD. It's going to be partly to mostly cloudy tonight. Kind of a nice evening, actually. A low down to 58, then tomorrow plenty of sun, pleasant, much lower humidity. Good way to start the weekend, a high near 80 before the afternoon terminates. And we've got some good music coming up for you. The Romantics, Prince, Pat Benatar, they're on board and waiting for us to entertain you next at 93.3 WBZD.
1: 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I grab my socket set and get to work releasing the half switch so I can access the mabulator interface. 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

0: Shaking and baking at Classic Hits 93.3 WBZD with Teddy B. AC/DC plugged in for you. 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
5: Valley weather. Your AccuWeather forecast. Tonight, expect cloudy skies with warm and humid conditions. There will be a few showers and a thunderstorm developing late in the evening. The thunderstorms could bring gusty winds and localized flooding on roads. The low will be around 70 degrees. Tomorrow will be humid with a mix of clouds and sun. There might be a shower in some areas during the morning, followed by a thunderstorm in parts of the region in the afternoon. The high will reach 83 degrees. Tomorrow night will be partly cloudy with a low near 60 degrees. For AccuWeather, I'm meteorologist Jason Catarina. WB.

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You got Teddy B on a Thursday night. Girls out there having fun, why not? It's Cindy Lauper.

0: Daniel. 93.3 WBZD Classic Hits with Elton John, and a message brought to you by Lang's Chocolates, where you can get your sweet treat 7 days a week at Lang's Chocolates in downtown Williamsport. 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

0: of sunshine, too. Great way to start our Friday. Pleasant, much more lower humidity. We'll be glad to hear that. And a high near 80. We've got music lined up for you from Creedence Clearwater Revival to Michael Jackson, REO Speedwagon, Hootie and the Blowfish. I'm out of breath thinking about the songs that you're going to love. Coming up next on WBZD.
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0: 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If you're running cross country, you know about that. Got to keep it going no matter the terrain. Matthew Wilder, and don't forget Kelly E. My Three Songs. Coming up tomorrow, listen, 11:25. Kelly's going to play three hits that share one common theme. You figure it out, and you'll win a $25 game to Hooplas and Muncie. And also, the My Three Songs brought to you by the Watson Inn. Each winner, of course, has and is involved in a drawing. And I believe that drawing's going to come up tomorrow. 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
4: Stay.

Your AccuWeather forecast tonight. Expect cloudy skies with warm and humid conditions. There will be a few showers and a thunderstorm developing late in the evening. The thunderstorms could bring gusty winds and localized flooding on roads. The low will be around 70 degrees. Tomorrow will be humid with a mix of clouds and sun. There might be a shower in some areas during the morning, followed by a thunderstorm in parts of the region in the afternoon. The high will reach 83 degrees. Tomorrow night will be partly cloudy with a low near 60 degrees. For AccuWeather, I'm meteorologist Jason Catarina. WBA.

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0: It's Classic Hits 93.3 WBZD, and after the fire, going to be a cool one tonight. Maybe not a bad idea to be outside and start a little fire, hang out there and enjoy what's left of our summertime. Partly to mostly cloudy tonight, a low down to 58. Then tomorrow for Friday, you ready for Friday? You ready for the weekend? Sure you are. Plenty of sunshine and pleasant. Much lower humidity with a high near 80. Got some great music coming up for you. Some Soft Cell, R.E.M. and a whole bunch more. Some Rick Astley, too, just for you on 93.3 WBZD.
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5: weather. Your AccuWeather forecast. Tonight, expect cloudy skies with warm and humid conditions. There will be a few showers and a thunderstorm developing late in the evening. The thunderstorms could bring gusty winds and localized flooding on roads. The low will be around 70 degrees. Tomorrow will be humid with a mix of clouds and sun. There might be a shower in some areas during the morning, followed by a thunderstorm in parts of the region in the afternoon. The high will reach 83 degrees. Tomorrow night will be partly cloudy with a low near 60 degrees. For AccuWeather, I'm meteorologist Jason Caterina. WBZ.

0: It's Classic Hits 93.3 WBZD with Paul Young. And every time you go away, Thursday night, and a reminder, there is a national blood shortage emergency, and we're urged to get blood ASAP. Now, the American Red Cross says blood demand is high. Donations have fallen over the past few months. The shortage is serious for platelets, type O positive, and B negative. If you're able, head to a Red Cross blood drive near you. It just so happens there'll be one tomorrow from 12 noon till 5 p.m. at UPMC Divine Providence, 1100 Grampian Boulevard in Williamsport. 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And this reminder brought to you by Gorp Clusters, available from Lang's Chocolates on Pine Street in downtown Williamsport.
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0: 93.3 WBZD, blood still boiling, some hot blood there. There's a foreigner on WBZD. Teddy B wrapping things up. Well, tonight's going to be a comfortable night out there, a low down to 58, partly cloudy, but a good night maybe to open up the bedroom window and let the cool breeze come in. How about that? Turn the AC down, save a few bucks. And then tomorrow for Friday, plenty of sunshine, pleasant, much lower humidity, high near 80. We've got music from Alanis Morissette, Phil Collins, Wham, and a whole bunch more. We're having a good time on a Thursday night at WBZD.
1: So I'm in the driveway topping off the fluids in Old Betsy when I notice the mabulator looks discombobulated. I grab my socket set and get to work releasing the half switch so I can access the mabulator interface. I get the half switch three quarters released when all of a sudden the minimizer starts to maximize and the half switch, which I thought was three quarters released, falls into the mabulator interface and bounces underneath the block plane. So instead of topping off the fluids, I'm under Old Betsy looking for a half switch like a half-wit. Marge said next time I should take the car to Custom Auto Care, or at least work on it in their driveway instead of ours. I told Marge the guys at Custom Auto Care would be a lot more helpful. That's when she took the sandwich he made for me and smashed it into my interface. At least I got to taste it.

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5: Valley Weather. Your AccuWeather forecast. Overnight will be partly cloudy with a low of 61. On Friday, expect pleasant conditions with less humidity, sunshine, and a few clouds. The high will reach 79. Friday night will be clear with a low of 56. Saturday will be cooler with a mix of clouds and sun, but heavy showers are expected late in the afternoon. The high will be 72. Sunday will bring humidity and possible thunderstorms in some areas. The morning will be cloudy, but sunny spells will appear in the afternoon. The high will be 82. For AccuWeather, I'm meteorologist Jason Catarina.

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10: Weather. Your AccuWeather forecast. Overnight will be partly cloudy with a low of 61. On Friday, expect pleasant conditions with less humidity, sunshine, and a few clouds. The high will reach 79. Friday night will be clear with a low of 56. Saturday will be cooler with a mix of clouds and sun, but heavy showers are expected late in the afternoon. The high will be 72. Sunday will bring humidity and possible thunderstorms in some areas. The morning will be cloudy, but sunny spells will appear in the afternoon. The high will be 82. For AccuWeather, I'm meteorologist Jason Catarina.

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3: 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I'm Freddie Hammer, and this week I'll explore another topic that matters to you on our weekly public affairs show, In Touch, made possible by Geisinger Muncie and Jersey Shore. 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
8: Valley Weather. Your AccuWeather forecast. Overnight will be partly cloudy with a low of 61. On Friday, expect pleasant conditions with less humidity, sunshine, and a few clouds. The high will reach 79. Friday night will be clear with a low of 56. Saturday will be cooler with a mix of clouds and sun, but heavy showers are expected late in the afternoon. The high will be 72. Sunday will bring humidity and possible thunderstorms in some areas. The morning will be cloudy, but sunny spells will appear in the afternoon. The high will be 82. For AccuWeather, I'm meteorologist Jason Catarina.
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6: Weather. Your AccuWeather forecast. Overnight will be partly cloudy with a low of 61. On Friday, expect pleasant conditions with less humidity, sunshine, and a few clouds. The high will reach 79. Friday night will be clear with a low of 56. Saturday will be cooler with a mix of clouds and sun, but heavy showers are expected late in the afternoon. The high will be 72. Sunday will bring humidity and possible thunderstorms in some areas. The morning will be cloudy, but sunny spells will appear in the afternoon. The high will be 82. For AccuWeather, I'm meteorologist Jason Catarina. 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

from Sir Mick Jagger. You're so vain. 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Good morning. It's Barbara Evans for Jake Michaels. It's 8 after 5. Woohoo! Rise and shine, right? I know, Barbara. Chill. It's still early. With the help from Eddie Van Halen, here's Michael Jackson. Classic hits. 93.3 WBZD. Good morning.

0: 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My numbers are all mixed up. What's today? September 11th. And backwards, it's still 11th. 64 degrees with Barbara Evans or Jake Michaels. 19 after 5. And tonight, it's Wellsboro at Loyal Sock for the high school football game of the week on Backyard Broadcasting. If you are out and about and you're not going to the game, but you kind of want to see what's going to happen, WILQ's HD3 channel, if you have a high-def radio, will have the game. 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
11: Your AccuWeather forecast. Overnight will be partly cloudy with a low of 61. On Friday, expect pleasant conditions with less humidity, sunshine, and a few clouds. The high will reach 79. Friday night will be clear with a low of 56. Saturday will be cooler with a mix of clouds and sun, but heavy showers are expected late in the afternoon. The high will be 72. Sunday will bring humidity and possible thunderstorms in some areas. The morning will be cloudy, but sunny spells will appear in the afternoon. The high will be 82. For AccuWeather, I'm meteorologist Jason Caterina.
0: 523 in the Susquehanna Valley, 64 degrees at Classic Hits.

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0: Journey on Classic Hits 93.3 WBZD. I know Saturday might seem kind of far away since it's still dark and we haven't even gotten out of bed yet. Just getting to work, whatever. Totally Awesome 80s will be here Saturday night from 7 to midnight. It's Kent Jones with all the best of the 80s. And this week he's featuring the hits of the month of September 1983. You'll hear Men at Work, Donna Summer, Billy Joel, and a lot more. So check it out. It's a five-hour tour through the pop, rock, and party hits of the 80s. 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
0: 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And that's what's happening. 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
7: 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You gave it to Amazon. We were like, all right, that's cute. 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Just pick one. How much money do you need? You have all the money.
6: A TikTok mom says her 6-year-old son loves being her wingman.
8: My 6-year-old son just tried to wingman me in a coffee shop. He goes over, starts talking to this guy, and then he goes, hey, Ma, this guy could be your boyfriend. And then my son just starts grilling him. He goes, you got any kids? The guy's like, no. You married? And the guy's like, no, I'm in college. He goes, oh, are you a grown-up? He's like, kind of. I'm like, okay, we gotta go. And then he's like, you guys should text.
6: A prankster tells Red Lobster her Uber Eats pickup arrived with a live lobster inside.
9: I think one of the cooks has a joke. Stuck a whole lobster in there. It's alive. Got the rubber bands around its claws.
10: It's alive?
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10: I don't want it to go out to the customer.
9: Can we just keep this lobster? 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She's 6.
10: Well, no, I'm not allowed to give them out alive. 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

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Good morning. It's 6:04. 64 degrees. Fox News, local news, sports and weather with Freddie Hammer coming up. Here's Bob Seger. Still the same. 93.3 WBZD.

0: Bob Seger on Classic Hits, still the same. It's 7 after 6. Barbara Evans for Jake Michaels this morning. And with us is Freddie Hammer.
1: Good morning, Barbara.
0: Good morning, Freddie. It is 9/11.
2: It is 9/11, and what a day.
0: Anybody probably 35 or older can remember this day, and maybe even some of the folks who are a little bit younger remember coming home from school and wondering what happened. What was this terrible thing that happened?
2: Exactly. Some kids in school had, you know, services or leaving early or however it was.
0: It was an amazing day. And the next few hours, I think a lot of us will be thinking about, you know, where we were at different times. I know at 8:46 is when it all started. That's when the Flight 11 crashed into the North Tower, World Trade Center 1. Then about, 15 minutes or so later, 9:03, World Trade Center Tower number 2, 9:37, airline flight 77 crashed into the Pentagon, and then a little after 10, flight 93, Western PA. Yeah. The whole morning is just going to be kind of one of those eerie feelings, I think.
2: I like to watch those shows, the documentaries now about people who survived.
0: Yes.
2: It's just so enlightening and just heartbreaking at the same time, but I do love to watch them and just hear the towers talking to each other and trying to figure it out. It's like we know so much now in hindsight.
0: Right. And I think one thing, and it's debatable, but today, a terrible, sad day, but it's also a day of celebration where people went above and beyond to do what they could. They sacrificed their lives. That's showing the human condition, you know, that we all want to help deep down inside. We have a desire to help.
2: How many firefighters ran straight to New York City?
0: How many? Yeah, a ton. And then, you know, different things that happen in people's lives for the good. They decided to move on with things in their life. My husband and I decided we got engaged that year. We said, you know, life's short. Let's make this happen.
2: That's
0: let's
2: lovely.
0: Make it a thing. So trying to celebrate the good things and also remember the things that weren't so great in memory. So, Freddie Hammer, what's going on in the news today now?
2: Well, a man accused of sexual abuse of a child is in custody now and has been denied bail. And we'll hear the roar of a memorial ride this evening on the 25th anniversary of the 9/11 attacks. We'll check that, plus WBZD Sports coming up after Fox News.
3: Fox News, I'm Ted Linder. Today marks 25 years since the terrorist attacks on New York City, Washington, D.C., and Shanksville, PA. Fox's Kevin Cork.
4: Remembrance, reflection, and renewed warnings about the threats that still face our country. New York City's Mayor Zoran Mamdani, meantime, attended a memorial mass at St. Patrick's Cathedral in New York Wednesday night as controversy continues over his participation in this year's 9/11 observances.
3: Vice President J.D. Vance will also be in New York City at Ground Zero and will join the former living presidents. President Trump will pay his respects at the Pentagon. Lindsey Clancy's lawyer asking a Massachusetts judge to spare her a second trial for killing her children.
5: Defense attorney Kevin Reddington asking the judge to acquit Lindsey Clancy of first-degree murder charges to prevent a second trial, arguing prosecutors don't have enough evidence and no rational jury could find beyond a reasonable doubt that she had no mental disease or defect.
3: Fox's Kristen Goodwin. 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
2: Freddie Hammer with this 93.3 WBZD news update. A Williamsport man accused of reoffending while free on unsecured bail for child sex charges is now in custody. 41-year-old John Mitchell Poorman was arrested this week at the Clinton County Courthouse on a new set of charges, including attempted rape. A judge denied bail, citing concerns that Poorman's a danger to minor children. He's being held in the Clinton County Correctional Facility. State police are investigating two cabin burglaries in Gamble Township. Troopers say tools and scrap metal were stolen from a cabin on Murray Run Road in late August, and more tools were taken from a cabin on Wallace Run Road earlier this month. The stolen items are valued at just over $2,000. Anyone with information should call state police at Montoursville. Developers interested in buying Williamsport's former City Hall have until 1 p.m. September 30th to submit bids. The 42,000-square-foot building on West 4th Street has been vacant since 2021 and will be sold to the highest acceptable bidder. The historic property is protected under the National Register, and the city says it could work with the eventual buyer to pursue grants and tax credits for redevelopment. And 25 years after the September 11th attacks, the roar of motorcycles will once again carry through Williamsport in tribute to those who died. Activities for the annual 9/11 memorial ride begin at 10 this morning at the Clinton Township Fire Company, with a memorial service at 5 p.m. and the ride at 6. There's a free shuttle available starting at 4 p.m. at Montgomery Park. Road work will alter part of the Williamsport Memorial Ride route, and fireworks will close the day at 9 tonight. And checking WBZD Sports, high school football tonight, the backyard broadcasting game of the week, Wellsboro at Loyal Sock with a 6:30 pregame coverage, 7 p.m. kickoff on our sister station, the Twin Valleys Talk Radio Network, or WILQ's HD3. Other high school football games, we got Williamsport at Central Mountain, Sealands Grove at Jersey Shore, Montoursville at Southern Columbia, Muncie at Sayre, Hughesville at Lewisburg, and tomorrow at 7 p.m., South Williamsport at Montgomery.
1: Your AccuWeather forecast. Today will be pleasant and less humid with a mix of sunshine and a few clouds, reaching a high of 79. Tonight will be clear with a low of 56. Tomorrow is expected to be mostly cloudy and cooler with a chance of some rain in the afternoon and a high of 72. Moving into Sunday, it will be humid with a chance of a thunderstorm in some areas. The morning will be cloudy, but there will be sunny breaks in the afternoon with a high of 82. Monday will bring mostly sunny skies, pleasant conditions, and lower humidity with a high of 76. For AccuWeather, I'm meteorologist Joe Lundberg.
0: 6:13 in the Susquehanna Valley, 63 degrees. 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

fancy to wear to an upcoming event. Something really slick, a little black dress, if you will. How about $300,000 in your pocket? That would get you Princess Diana's famous black dress that she wore after she and Prince Charles were calling it a quit. Yeah, it was known as the Revenge Dress, and it's being auctioned off for $300,000. And then you can be a dancing queen looking as nice as Princess Diana. Here's ABBA on Classic Hits.

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0: Well, guess what? It's morning, so it's time to talk. 6:23. 63 degrees. It's Barbara Evans for Jake Michaels on the Jake Michaels Morning Show today. Today is September 11th, the 254th day of the year, and there are 111 days remaining until the end of the year. Remember when you used to have to keep score bowling by hand without a computer and somebody had 111? You know what you called that? Well, anyway, this is radio. Today is the National Day of Service and Remembrance. Of course, this day named for the fact that we were 25 years in memory of the attacks at 9/11. We'll go on about that off and on throughout the morning as there are things to remember and things to honor when in regards to 9/11. There are 51 days left until daylight savings time. And on this date, the Beatles, Help, hits number one in 1965. And everybody, grab your earlobe. I think it's the right earlobe. Give it a little twist because in 1967, The Carol Burnett Show premiered on CBS. In 1970, the Ford Pinto was introduced. A car that was affordable and you saw them everywhere for a while. On this date in 1987, CBS Evening News anchor Dan Rather got upset over being preempted for a tennis match. And then he walked off his set, leaving CBS television affiliates with 6 minutes of what we call in the biz, dead air. What's dead air? Sounds a little bit like this. Yeah, no fun. That's what Dan Rather did on this date. And last but not least on this date, in 2011, the attack on America occurred. Classic hits, Barbara Evans for Jake Michaels. It's 6:25 on the way. News, sports, and information with Freddie Hammer after 6:30. 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

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Milton Harvest Festival kicking off tomorrow, of course, in Milton. Coming up next Friday, it's the Tomato Bowl, which is always a big part of the Harvest Festival. It's the Milton Panthers versus the Danville Ironmen. That is quite a classic rivalry. Best wishes for a great forecast and good turnout for the Milton Harvest Festival.

0: 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Eric Carmen with Hungry Eyes. Hey, just remember, in Montgomery today, gates are opening at 10 o'clock in the morning for the 9/11 memorial ride. But things really get moving at 5 when the memorial ceremony takes place. And then at 6, kickstands up and the ride begins. Lots of news and information going on today. It's time for news, sports, and weather with Freddie Hammer.
1: 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New York City's 9/11 remembrance ceremony will add a new moment of silence and a bell toll this year to mark the 25th anniversary of the terror attacks. A patient care technician at UPMC Williamsport was reportedly kicked in the head several times by a 75-year-old Mill Hall man. Police say Robert Bowman threatened hospital staff during the July 24th incident before attacking the worker. Officers restrained Bowman and returned him to his bed. He now faces aggravated assault, simple assault, and harassment charges. Two Williamsport women are facing charges after police say they forced their way into their sister's home and attacked her. Investigators say the August 29th incident began at a home on Sheridan Street, where one sister allegedly broke in through the basement. Police say both women then punched and kicked the victim. They're free on unsecured bail and face preliminary hearings on September 24th. Veterans from Tioga County and parts of Bradford County are invited to a free appreciation breakfast next month. State Representative Clint Owlett will host the event October 15th at the Troy Sale Barn, with doors opening at 9 and breakfast at 9:30. Speakers include Vietnam veteran Irwin Butch Baker and Tioga County Commissioner and Army National Guard veteran Sam Van Loon. Veterans may bring a guest, and reservations are required at repowlett.com/events. And the 171st Bloomsburg Fair is getting ready to open with new food, vendors, and attractions. The 9-day fair runs September 25th through October 3rd and will feature nearly 600 vendors. New this year are several food stands and a scavenger hunt through the fair app. The fair will also host a Great Pumpkin Commonwealth weigh-in with a $5,000 top prize for the biggest pumpkin. Get details at bloomsburgfair.com. And checking WBZD Sports, in the NFL yesterday, one game, 49ers over the Rams, 27-7 in Australia. NFL coming up on Sunday, Falcons and Steelers at 1, Commanders and Eagles at 4:25, both of them on Fox, Bills and Texans at 1 on CBS, Jets and Titans at 1, Cowboys play the Giants in the late game, 8:20 p.m. on NBC.
2: Your AccuWeather forecast. Today will be pleasant and less humid with a mix of sunshine and a few clouds, reaching a high of 79. Tonight will be clear with a low of 56. Tomorrow is expected to be mostly cloudy and cooler with a chance of some rain in the afternoon and a high of 72. Moving into Sunday, it will be humid with a chance of a thunderstorm in some areas. The morning will be cloudy, but there will be sunny breaks in the afternoon with a high of 82. Monday will bring mostly sunny skies, pleasant conditions, and lower humidity with a high of 76. For AccuWeather, I'm meteorologist Joe Lundberg.
0: It's 6:38 in the valley, 63 degrees, and there is an electronics recycling event coming up. Unwanted electronics, get rid of them safely and securely, like computers, laptops, smartphones, tablets, servers, routers, firewalls, and not things like CRT TVs, you know, the big old honkers that we used to have in the 70s, washers, dryers, things like that. It's all coming up on Saturday, September 19th from 10 till noon at St. Luke's Church, 1400 Market Street in Williamsport. That's right, your old computer that you stuffed in a closet and didn't know what to do with because you knew it wouldn't go out in the regular trash. It's time to take it to St. Luke's 1400 Market on September 19th from 10 till noon. 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

Classic Hits 93.3 WBZD with Laura Branigan and Gloria. Well, it has been announced the MTV Music Video Awards will be hosted again by Snoop Dogg. He's kind of having a second Hollywood status. He's kind of moved back up ever since he was part of the Olympics a few years ago. September 27th is the date, and Snoop Dogg is going to be a star.

0: U2, classic hits, 93.3 WBZD. 10 before 7 with Barbara Evans for Jake Michaels. It's 62 degrees. Now, there is still a blood shortage in the United States. Yeah, all over the place and in our area as well. Donations have fallen off over the past few months. Now, what this means is when someone's in the hospital and they're having an operation or something and they need some blood, you know, you want to know that it's there, right? There's especially a shortage for platelets, type O positive and B negative. And if you go to redcrossblood.org, you can find out the next blood mobile or blood event at a local organization where you can go and set up an appointment, and then you can help out. Valley
1: weather. Hi, folks, and good Friday. Joe Snedeker here from WNEP-TV, your personal meteorologist. So here we go, folks, on this 9/11 Remembrance Day. Even though it's Friday, there's definitely that funk in the air as we remember 25 years ago today. If you could recall, the skies 25 years ago from here to New York City and back, they were clean and blue like they're going to be today. So appreciate that with sunshine and 78 degrees. Low humidity and a north wind. Tonight, have a campfire. Go to a football game. Have a little pizza. It's going to be awesome. Lows in the 50s with clear skies. Tomorrow, partly sunny to cloudy. There might be some showers late in the day. Getting humid again tomorrow with high temperatures near 78. And then Sunday, we could hit 80. Woo! Mix of clouds and sun and some scattered showers and thunderstorms. I think a lot of them in the morning on Sunday. So not a bad weekend at all. The rest, my friend, is up to you.
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Sounds good, doesn't it? REM, Losing My Religion, little mandolin, and now a little funky organ. Crocodile Rock, Elton John, good morning. It's 5 after 7. Alan Gladwell's 46 today. He's from Picture Rocks. Thanks for checking.

0: Elton John and Classic Hits, 93.3 WBZD. Barbara Evans in for the Jake Michaels Morning Show. It's 9 after 7, 62 degrees. I'm with Freddie Hammer this morning.
1: Good morning, Barbara.
0: Good morning. Freddie, 9/11, 25 years ago, where were you?
1: I was in Charlotte, North Carolina, and I had worked on the night show. Like, I do 7 to midnight on the radio there.
0: Okay.
1: And so it started when I was just watching the regular news, and I watched that transition into the towers falling.
0: Yeah.
1: And how it was amazing. Like, what is actually happening here? And then by the evening when we went to work at 7 to midnight, we did a lot of call-ins. Everybody called and talked because Charlotte's kind of a hub of banking. So there were a lot of people that were involved in those towers.
0: So people in Charlotte knew people in the towers.
1: Yeah, a lot of people. So the whole SunTrust floors, both those SunTrust floors were decimated. So there was a lot of sadness in Charlotte.
0: Yeah.
1: How about you?
0: Well, I was in advertising.

0: Journey on Classic Hits 93.3 WBZD. Who's crying now? 16 after 7, Barbara Evans in for Jake Michaels today. Name That Number One's coming up pretty soon, so make sure you stick around for it. We'll feature that one. Also, Fleetwood Mac.
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0: 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It's 7:23, 62 degrees. It's time for a Friday Folly, something Jake Michaels does every Friday. Time
1: Knowledge
0: to...
1: with Name That Number One.
0: I should have let that thing tell it himself. Yeah, Name That Number One. What I'm going to do is I'm going to play a little bit of a number one song, just a little bit. And I will take the second caller at 327-9331 or 1-888-468-4933. The second caller who can correctly identify the name of the song and the artist. Up for grabs today, a WBZD Morning Show prize pack with Utz snacks and also delicious Pepsi products and Antlers gift certificate to Antlers on the Water. Tonight at Antlers, Ryan Gephardt performing from 8 until 11 in the evening, so that'll be a nice thing. All right, we're going to play the song just a little bit. This isn't the song, by the way. This is just music that radio announcers use when they're talking. Okay, listen, we're going to play it right now. I think. That's not it. It's one of those mornings on Classic Hits. I don't know why it's not playing for me right now. Well, we're just going to do this and now play it for you right now on Classic Hits. Okay, if you know it, be caller number 2-327-9331 or 1-888-468-4933. Name that number one.
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0: Classic Hits, Name That Number One. Did you know the song that I played?
1: It's I Think We're Alone Now.
0: Do you know who sang it?
1: Tiffany.
0: You're right. Congratulations. What's your name? Where are you calling from?
1: Richard Thompson. I'm from Hughesville.
0: Congratulations to Richard Thompson of Hughesville. He knew that Name That Number One from 1987 was Tiffany, and I Think We're Alone Now. Here she is, Classic Hits 93.3.

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1: 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Barbara for Jake today, 61 degrees. I think we need some news, sports, and weather with Freddie Hammer.
2: 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OpenAI is calling for mandatory national safety rules for advanced artificial intelligence as concerns grow over the technology's capabilities and risks. A patient care technician at UPMC Williamsport was reportedly kicked in the head several times by a 75-year-old Millhall man. Police say Robert Bowman threatened hospital staff during the July 24th incident before attacking the worker. Officers restrained Bowman and returned him to his bed. He now faces aggravated assault, simple assault, and harassment charges. Two Williamsport women are facing charges after police say they forced their way into their sister's home and attacked her. Investigators say the August 29th incident began at a home on Sheridan Street, where one sister allegedly broke in through the basement. Police say both women then punched and kicked the victim. They're free on unsecured bail and face preliminary hearings on September 24th. Veterans from Tioga County and parts of Bradford County are invited to a free appreciation breakfast next month. State Representative Clint Owlett will host the event October 15th at the Troy Sale Barn, with doors opening at 9 and breakfast at 9:30. Speakers include Vietnam veteran Irwin Butch Baker and Tioga County Commissioner and Army National Guard veteran Sam Van Loon. Veterans may bring one guest, and reservations are required at repowlett.com/events. 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The 9-day fair runs September 25th through October 3rd and will feature nearly 600 vendors. New this year are several food stands, a scavenger hunt through the fair app, too. The fair will also host a Great Pumpkin Commonwealth weigh-in with a $5,000 top prize for the biggest pumpkin. 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
3: Your AccuWeather forecast. Today will be pleasant and less humid with a mix of sunshine and a few clouds, reaching a high of 79. Tonight will be clear with a low of 56. Tomorrow is expected to be mostly cloudy and cooler with a chance of some rain in the afternoon and a high of 72. Moving into Sunday, it will be humid with a chance of a thunderstorm in some areas. The morning will be cloudy, but there will be sunny breaks in the afternoon with a high of 82. Monday will bring mostly sunny skies, pleasant conditions, and lower humidity with a high of 76. For AccuWeather, I'm meteorologist Joe Lundberg.
1: 7:37 in the Susquehanna Valley, 61 degrees. 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Again, that is the 26th, 10 to 1, Friends of the Muncie Library. 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

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What do you do with your old cell phone when you're done with it? 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

0: 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Don't throw away your old cell phone. Everybody loves a good hack, right? And I trust Reader's Digest when they say they have a hack. 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Now you can put those old cell phones, tablets, and good doodads hanging around your house to good use. It's 13 before 8 on the way. We'll have Fox News with national news and also Freddie Hammer with local news, sports, and weather. Now I can find that old phone.
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Prince on Classic Hits 93.3 WBZD. Hey, do you remember, I guess it was maybe, I don't know how many years ago it was, but there was this rap artist named Nelly. He was kind of cool. He had this song, I'm going to give you a little words. It's so hot in here. Let's take off all our clothes. It seemed like even little kids were singing that song. Well, that artist is going to be at the summer stage at Tags up in Big Flats tonight in New York State. And we came up with these 5 pair of tickets this morning. So if you like Nelly and you like a little rap music in your life and you like

practicing about taking off all your clothes, be listening, because right before 11 o'clock, we're going to open up the phones and give away some tickets to see Nelly. Something to keep in mind about an hour from now on Classic Hits. The news and information coming up. 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

0: high note. Classic hits. 93.3 WBZD. 6 minutes after 8, it's 62 degrees. Sun is coming up. It's looking nice. Freddie Hammer did not get the memo.
1: I did not. Everybody's wearing the 9/11 Memorial Coalition t-shirts.
0: We are.
1: In honor. I've made a little sign now for my shirt.
0: Okay. You're with the program now, Freddie.
1: I feel a lot better that I'm branded.
0: This is we're talking about some of the swag, some of the items in commemoration. I'm having a hard time with words today, I have to tell you. Okay. But that the 9/11 Coalition brought in, and the staff here at WBZD and our backyard broadcasting crew, a lot of them are wearing the shirts today.
1: And everybody did it, and nobody discussed it. You just thought that.
0: We didn't have a memo. It made it a lot easier for me to decide what to wear today. All right, Freddie, what is coming up in the news this morning?
1: Well, a man accused of sexual abuse of a child is in custody and has been denied bail at this time. And we'll hear the roar of a memorial ride this evening on the 25th anniversary of the 9/11 attacks. We'll check that, plus WBZD Sports coming up after Fox News.
2: I'm Sue Guzman. Remembrance ceremony set to take place today on this, the 25th anniversary of the September 11th terrorist attacks.
3: On September 11th, 2001, 19 hijackers associated with the terror group Al-Qaeda began a series of attacks on targets in the U.S., the deadliest terror attacks on American soil in the country's history. Almost 3,000 lives were taken that day.
2: Fox's Tanya J. Powers. President Trump addressing the conflict in Iran Thursday says Tehran is stringing this fighting along, trying to impact the midterms. Tells Fox's Laura Ingraham the Strait of Hormuz is under U.S. purview.
4: You know, we control the Strait. They don't control the Strait. They control nothing. They have 300% inflation. They're not paying their military. They're not paying their law enforcement.
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1: Good morning, I'm Freddie Hammer with this 93.3 WBZD News Update. A Williamsport man accused of reoffending while free on unsecured bail for child sex charges is now in custody. 41-year-old John Mitchell Poorman was arrested this week at the Clinton County Courthouse on a new set of charges, including attempted rape. A judge denied bail, citing concerns that Poorman is a danger to minor children. He's being held in the Clinton County Correctional Facility. State police are investigating two cabin burglaries in Gamble Township. Troopers say tools and scrap metal were stolen from a cabin on Murray Run Road in late August, and more tools were taken from a cabin on Wallace Run Road earlier this month. The stolen items are valued at just over $2,000. Anyone with information should call state police at Montoursville. Developers interested in buying Williamsport's former City Hall have until 1 p.m. September 30th to submit bids. The 42,000-square-foot building on West 4th Street has been vacant since 2021 and will be sold to the highest acceptable bidder. The historic property is protected under the National Register, and the city says it could work with the eventual buyer to pursue grants and tax credits for redevelopment. And 25 years after the September 11th attacks, the roar of motorcycles will once again carry through Williamsport in tribute to those who died. Activities for the annual 9/11 Memorial Ride begin at 10 this morning at the Clinton Township Fire Company, with a memorial service at 5 and the ride at 6. A free shuttle is available starting at 4 p.m. at Montgomery Park. Road work will alter part of the Williamsport Memorial Ride route, and fireworks will close the day at 9 tonight. And checking WBZD Sports, in high school football tonight for week 3, it's the backyard broadcasting game of the week, Wellsboro at Loyal Sock. That's 6:30 for the pregame coverage, 7 p.m. for the kickoff on our sister station, the Twin Valleys Talk Radio Network, or WILQ's HD3. Other high school football games tonight, Williamsport at Central Mountain, Selinsgrove Grove at Jersey Shore, Montoursville at Southern Columbia, Muncie at Sayre, Hughesville at Lewisburg, and tomorrow night at 7 p.m., South Williamsport at Montgomery.
5: If you could recall, the skies 25 years ago from here to New York City, in fact, they were clean and blue like they're going to be today. So appreciate that with sunshine and 78 degrees, low humidity and a north wind. Tonight, have a campfire. Go to a football game. Have a little pizza. It's going to be awesome. Lows in the 50s with clear skies. Tomorrow, partly sunny to cloudy. There might be some showers late in the day. Getting humid again tomorrow with high temperatures near 78. And then Sunday, we could hit 80. Woo! Mix of clouds and sun and some scattered showers and thunderstorms. I think a lot of them in the morning on Sunday. So not a bad weekend at all. The rest, my friend, is up to you.
0: 12 past 8, it is 62 sunny degrees in the valley. Coming up on Saturday, September 19th, it's a fundraiser to benefit Quaker Hill Cemetery. A craft and soup sale will be held. Money will be made to benefit the cemetery, keeping it clean, keeping it mowed, all the good stuff that they need to do to keep it as a place of honor. Saturday, September 19th, 10 till 3, Eldred Township Fire Hall on Warrensville Road is the place for the craft and soup sale on the 19th. 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

Jovi, who will be a part of our entertainment news in just a couple of minutes on Classic Hits 93.3 WBZD. Coming up before 9 o'clock, we're going to open up the phones so five people can win tickets to see Nelly at TAG's Summer Stage in Big Flats, New York tonight. Yeah, we just got a hold of these tickets. It's amazing the things we get, or the things we do for Nelly tickets.

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0: 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We have word that TV producer Taylor Sheridan has developed a new pirate series. Arr! The show is an adaptation of Treasure Island, and the series will premiere in the U.S. on October 11th. You better give women, like, an equal status in that show. It seems like everything he produces, the men are rough and tough, and the women are like, just my opinion. Snoop Dogg is hosting the MTV Music Video Awards live from Los Angeles on the 27th. Might be fun just to see what he's up to. And Goo Goo Clusters. Have you had them? They're like chocolate, caramel, peanut, crunchy things. I know they're all around now, but probably 20-some years ago, I went to Nashville for the first time, and one of my friends said, bring back some Goo Goo Clusters. Well, anyway, Goo Goo Clusters, a delicious little treat, has a new dessert in honor of Dolly Parton. Well, that's cool. She is sweet, or was. And we have news that John Bon Jovi is booking a tour for 2027. He made the announcement at Wembley Stadium in London saying, I ain't done, I ain't done. And that's really to quell any rumors that his voice is shot because he's had a couple of surgeries on his vocal cords. We hope he's up to it. Now, this is no surprise. David Lee Roth was once a diva and kept the members of Poison from meeting him for the first 2.5 months of their 1988 tour. I'm not surprised. And Taylor Swift and Travis Kelce recently bought a $5.35 million Tudor-style mansion in Ohio. Let's take a bus trip. Go visit. And just in case you didn't hear, we got 5 pair of tickets to see Nelly at Tag Summer Stage in Big Flats, New York tonight. In about a half hour or less. In about a half hour. We will open up phones for the first 5 callers. First come, first serve, when I say so. And you might get some tickets to see Nelly. Might be something fun to do to kick off your weekend. And that is your entertainment update, a regular feature of the Jake Michaels Morning Show on Classic Hits.
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survive if you don't buy the new iPhone? You know, the one that opens up kind of like a book? Well, there's some things about it that people are already whining about. Maybe you're not going to want to buy it anyway. I don't know. We'll tell you in a few minutes on Classic Hits.

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1: you
0: take?
1: If you could recall, the skies 25 years ago from here to New York City and back, they were clean and blue.
0: Yep. The police every breath you take with Sting on lead, of course. Now, Sting recently said that he wants his kids to get up and work on their own. He's not leaving any money to them. He's planning on spending their money, his money, so they need to go out and get some jobs. I mean, basically, that's what he told them. He says, I'm putting you through college. I'm getting shoes on your feet, and we're going to send you out the door to make your way in the world. I'm guessing those kids probably already have a stack of cash in their bank's accounts, but it's nice to know. So I was talking a little bit about the new iPhone, which does cost a little chunk of change. The new one's about $1,999. I mean, not $2,000, but $1,999. It's not even on the shelves yet, but people already have plenty to say about its size. One tech analyst says the size of the foldable iPhone Duo may not be what people want or what people with small hands want, that is. So when you open up the phone, it's about 7.6 inches, and that might not be great for it may be great for watching movies and playing games, but critics say it's not great for people who mostly use their iPhones with one hand to text or scroll. And if they have smaller hands, and you might know somebody who has small hands, little kids, or even some famous people are known to have small hands, they may not want the iPhone. So keep it in mind. You want to try it out before you buy it, I guess. Classic Hits 93.3 WBZD. It is 25 till 9. 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
2: Good morning, I'm Freddie Hammer with this 93.3 WBZD News Update. A patient care technician at UPMC was reportedly kicked in the head several times by a 75-year-old Mill Hall man. Police say Robert Bowman threatened hospital staff during the July 24th incident before attacking the worker. Officers restrained Bowman and returned him to his bed. He now faces aggravated assault, simple assault, and harassment charges. Two Williamsport women are facing charges after police say they forced their way into their sister's home and attacked her. Investigators say the August 29th incident began at a home on Sheridan Street, where one sister allegedly broke in through the basement. Police say both women then punched and kicked the victim. They're free on unsecured bail and face preliminary hearings on September 24th. Veterans from Tioga County and parts of Bradford County are invited to a free appreciation breakfast next month. State Representative Clint Owlett will host the event October 15th at the Troy Sale Barn, with doors opening at 9 and breakfast at 9:30. Speakers include Vietnam veteran Irwin Butch Baker and Tioga County Commissioner and Army National Guard veteran Sam Van Loon. Veterans may bring one guest, and reservations are required at repowlett.com/events. And the 171st Bloomsburg Fair is getting ready to open with new food, vendors, and attractions. The 9-day fair runs September 25th through October 3rd and will feature nearly 600 vendors. New this year are several food stands and a scavenger hunt through the app. The fair will also host a Great Pumpkin Commonwealth weigh-in with a $5,000 top prize for the biggest pumpkin. Get details at bloomsburgfair.com. And checking WBZD Sports. In the NFL last night, the 49ers beat the Rams 27-7 in Australia. NFL coming up on Sunday. Falcons and Steelers at 1. Commanders and Eagles at 4:25. Both those games on Fox. On CBS, it's the Bills and Texans. Jets and Titans both at 1 o'clock. And the Cowboys and Giants play Sunday night, 8:20 p.m. on NBC.
0: Woohoo! Go Cowboys! Okay.
3: Valley weather.
0: Had to get that in there.
1: If you could recall, the skies 25 years ago from here to New York City and back, they were clean and blue like they're going to be today. So appreciate that with sunshine and 78 degrees. Low humidity and a north wind. Tonight, have a campfire. Go to a football game. Have a little pizza. It's going to be awesome. Lows in the 50s with clear skies. Tomorrow, partly sunny to cloudy. There might be some showers late in the day. Getting humid again tomorrow with high temperatures near 78. And then Sunday, we could hit 80. Woo! Mix of clouds and sun and some scattered showers and thunderstorms. I think a lot of them in the morning on Sunday. So not a bad weekend at all. The rest, my friend, is up to you.
0: 8:37. It is 65 sunny degrees at Classic Hits. A Monarch tagging program is coming up. You can be a citizen scientist for Monarch Watch, a conservation and research program based at the University of Kansas. Has a local connection at Ricketts Glen State Park. Coming up on Saturday the 19th from 1:30 until 3, participants will learn to catch, handle, and tag monarch butterflies. Conservation efforts will be discussed in ways that you can help the species to thrive throughout their life cycle. More information, contact Rhiannon Summers at rhsummers@pa.gov for more information, or 570-477-7780 for this event on the 19th at Ricketts Glen State Park. Keeping you in the know, right where you live, we're Classic Hits.
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A whole bunch of birthdays to tell you about in just a couple of minutes. 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

0: 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Kelly E's in here.
1: With the lift your shirt up when you said centerfold.
0: Yeah, was I going to really flash you, Kelly?
1: No. Mom, what are you doing?
0: I don't want to send you home sick or not be able to come in.
1: I need more coffee.
0: Kelly's going to have some more coffee. I really wasn't doing anything like that. But Kelly E and I are together right now. It's a happy birthday time for a lot of folks in the Susquehanna Valley. We want to wish a happy birthday to Alan Glidewell. Do you want to help me?
1: Sure.
0: Well, here. You're going to split the list down
1: the
0: middle.
1: I love wishing people happy birthday.
0: Here.
1: Oh, okay. All right.
0: You're doing
1: has birthday.
0: So, Alan Glidewell of Picture Rocks is 46. Dalton Durr of Cogan Station is 76. Or is that 16?
1: That's a big difference.
0: Bill Appleman of Turbidville is 71. I think the Dalton's 16. But Destiny Overdorf is 25. Linda Johnson of Millville, 18. And Jason Peluso of Hughesville's 48. Kelly, what do you have to share?
1: Debbie Farsteppy, Cogan Station, celebrating today. Patty Dunkelberger and Williamsport turning 92. Go, Patty. Let's see. Thalen Maurer and Williamsport turning
0: 20. I gave you the harder ones.
1: Huh? You gave me the harder ones, yes.
0: Did.
1: Morrison Spaga. In Linden, turning 11, and then Bobby Robbins in Watson Towns turning 75.
0: All right, happy birthday.
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Tonight at Tag Summer Stage in Big Flats, New York, just about an hour and a half north of Williamsport, it's Nelly. He's a rapper. He's had a lot of hits, and I know one that we joke about singing is It's So Hot in Here, Let's Take Off All Our Clothes. I mean, you know, it's a fun song. I used to hear little kids singing that in jest, of course. If you're interested in seeing Tags tonight, Nelly at Tags tonight, I have 5 pair of tickets at my fingers. So if you want to go see Tags or see Nelly at Tags, 327-9331 1-888-468-4933. And we're just going to take some phone calls. And if you want to go, I'll put your name on the list. And that's as simple as that. It is 5 before 9 with Barbara Evans in for Jake Michaels. Bruce Springsteen, classic, Born to Run from 93.3. 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

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At this time, 25 years ago, we would have been 20 minutes into the attacks in New York City. At 8:46, airline flight 11 had crashed into World Trade Center Tower 1. And at 9:03, United Airlines flight 175 had crashed into World Trade Center Tower 2. I'm taking a guess that probably by now you were aware of it as well. Maybe you were in front of a TV or listening on the radio and just wondering what was happening to life. But we weren't over. It wasn't done, because at 9:37, Flight 77 crashed into the western side of the Pentagon. And then even a little bit later, 10:03 in the morning, 25 years ago, the crash of Flight 93 near Shanksville, Pennsylvania occurred. At this time, 25 years ago, we knew we were in crisis. Thanks for joining us today on Classic Hits.

0: 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If you need your NASCAR, and I tell you, I used to make fun of NASCAR. I used to say, turn left, go fast, and, you know, all that kind of stuff. But my brother and I went to a NASCAR race at Pocono this summer, and I'll tell you what, that's amazing stuff. It's cool. Those cars going by over 200 miles an hour. Whoa, it's like thunder in the middle of the day. It's just amazing. So if you need your NASCAR, we can help you out with the Twin Valleys Talk Network. 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
7: If you could recall, the skies 25 years ago from here to New York City and back, they were clean and blue like they're going to be today. So appreciate that with sunshine and 78 degrees. Low humidity and a north wind. Tonight, have a campfire. Go to a football game. Have a little pizza. It's going to be awesome. Lows in the 50s with clear skies. Tomorrow, partly sunny to cloudy. There might be some showers late in the day. Getting humid again tomorrow with high temperatures near 78. And then Sunday, we could hit 80. Woo! Mix of clouds and sun and some scattered showers and thunderstorms. I think a lot of them in the morning on Sunday. So not a bad weekend at all. The rest, my friend, is up to you.
0: 925 at Classic Hits, 68 degrees.

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We like to have fun on the weekends and shake things up a bit. 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This week, in the spotlight, the top hits from the month of September, 1983. You'll hear from Men at Work, Donna Summer, Billy Joel, and more. 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

0: A Case of Loving You, Robert Palmer. Gone too soon. 93.3 WBZD. 15 before 10 with Barbara Evans. And on the way after 10 o'clock, it is Kelly E. And Fridays are so amazing with Kelly because not only does she have My Three Songs and Kelly's Cafe, where you get to call in your requests, then you also have Kelly E.'s Marketplace because she spends so much time on Facebook. And you can find out what weird things people are trying to sell and try to guess whether the price that she tells you is what the person wanted, or is it higher or lower, and you'll have fun with that. That's all after 10.
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Come back on 93.3 WBZD. Yeah, come back. Where you going? Huh? I just got here. Let's hang out on this Friday and have some fun. It's a gorgeous day out there. Lots of sunshine. Of course, we are remembering 25 years ago of what our nation endured. So we're talking about that a little bit today. Similar weather 25 years ago with the blue sky and the sunshine. It's crazy. Right now, it's Billy Joel. How appropriate. We didn't start the fire on 93.3. Good morning.

love. How you doing today? It's Friday. Kelly E along with ya. And a tough day for a lot of people. As we remember 25 years ago, I got my shirt on that the 9/11 Coalition brought in. They brought us some 9/11 shirts. We appreciate them. All of us are wearing them today. And of course, the 9/11 ride happening today. So find out that route. Get out there and support them as a ride through Susquehanna Valley. So it is still Friday. It is still Friday. I mean, I'm just saying. Wow, I feel good because it's Friday. I only worked 2 days this week.

0: Thanks, James. I feel better now. Hey, I got to tell you something. You know, we are an 80s station, but I can remember back when I used to go out and dance. Ticket. You want to go see Nelly? Come on. A lot of fun. Hey, get your friends together. Go see Nelly tonight. Little short notice, but I came upon these tickets. 8 o'clock tonight. Big Flats. Nelly is going to be there. The Mick Ultra Summer Stage at Tags and Big Flats. If you've never been there, it's an awesome stage. Going to be a great show. A lot of fun. Friday night. Nice weather. What? You know, so if you want to go, call me up. I will hook you up with a pair of tickets right now. 327-9331. 1-888-468-4933. I will give the tickets a caller number 3. You'll be on your way to see Nelly. 8 o'clock tonight. Big Flats, New York. Hey. I know, I need to calm down. I drink too much coffee. Coming up today, we have lots of other things for you to win, too. We got my 3 songs. Kelly's Cafe, we're doing it noon to 1. 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Click on Kelly's Cafe. Get your request in that way, too. Right now, we're giving those Nelly tickets away. Caller 3.
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0: 93.3, you're caller number three. Do you want to go to the show?
1: Yes.
0: Woo-hoo-hoo! Who are you?
1: I'm excited. My name is Janelle.
0: All right, Janelle. Well, congratulations. I got two tickets for you, girl. Where are you calling from?
1: Williamsport. Valley
2: weather. If you could recall, the skies 25 years ago from here to New York City and back, they were clean and blue like they're going to be today. So appreciate that with sunshine and 78 degrees. Low humidity and a north wind. Tonight, have a campfire. Go to a football game. Have a little pizza. It's going to be awesome. Lows in the 50s with clear skies. Tomorrow, partly sunny to cloudy. There might be some showers late in the day. Getting humid again tomorrow with high temperatures near 78. And then Sunday, we could hit 80. Woo! Mix of clouds and sun and some scattered showers and thunderstorms. I think a lot of them in the morning on Sunday. So not a bad weekend at all. The rest, my friend, is up to you.
0: All right. Thanks, Joe. Sunshine, 72 right now at 1027. W.

0: 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Friday night lights in the Susquehanna Valley High School football all over the place. Good luck to all the teams taking the field tonight. And we have your game of the week this Friday. Well, today, Wellsboro Loyal Sox the game. Ian Catherine, Bob Woolley, they're calling a play-by-play action. And you get the halftime report with Eric Spencer. Pre-game starts 6:30. Kickoff is at 7 o'clock on the Twin Valleys Talk Network. 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

0: Twilight Magic on 93.3 WBZD. So I gave away a pair of tickets to go see Nelly. Nelly is going to be at Tags, the stage at Tags, the summer stage, the Make Ultra summer stage at Tags in Big Flats, New York. The show's tonight. I just stumbled upon some tickets, you know. We like to share them with you. So Janelle, she's on her way to see Nelly. She is stoked. She is super excited. She grew up with Nelly, listening to Nelly. She's a little bit younger than I. Not that I didn't listen to Nelly. I can get my Nelly on. I like them. So do you want to go? Do you want to go to the show too? Join Janelle up there, Tags, and see Nelly and get your groove on tonight. He's going to be there at 8 o'clock. Call me up. I got another pair of tickets that I can give to you. 327-9331 or 1-888-468-4933 for a pair of tickets to go see Nelly. That's tonight, 8 o'clock, Big Flats, New York.
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Depends what it is. My three songs coming up here in just a few. Stick around and see if you could be a winner. You could win a prize pack. Here's Blondie.

0: pretty young thing on 93.3 WBZD. I'm like a pretty old thing without the pretty. Hey, we have Kelly's Marketplace Price Check coming up today around 12:30. I love me a good bargain. Hey, speaking of good bargains, don't forget about that community art sale happening tomorrow in Journey Bank Ballpark. Yeah, I love that. So I'll definitely be down there browsing around. But we'll do Marketplace Price Check around 12:30. And I'll tell you something that I found, an item I found on Marketplace, and I'll tell you the price of it. And you got to tell me if it's higher or lower than the listed price. You get it right, and I'm going to hook you up with some flowers from Janet's Floor for getting the answer right. Also, a prize pack with some Pepsi products and some Utz brand snacks. My three songs is coming up after the break. And with that prize pack today, I'm throwing in a family four pack to Reptiland, Clyde Paling's Reptiland. That is a great value. If you've gone and paid, you know it's a great value. It's an awesome place to be. Family four pack along with those chips and Pepsi products. So that's what we're giving away today in the prize pack. And of course, we'll get you registered for that $25 gift card to the Watson Inn in Watsontown. We're going to give that gift card away today around noon. So good luck to everyone that's gotten in there for that so far this week. So my three songs on the way, your weather too.
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6: Valley weather. If you could recall, the skies 25 years ago from here to New York City and back, they were clean and blue like they're going to be today. So appreciate that with sunshine and 78 degrees. Low humidity and a north wind. Tonight, have a campfire. Go to a football game. Have a little pizza. It's going to be awesome. Lows in the 50s with clear skies. Tomorrow, partly sunny to cloudy. There might be some showers late in the day. Getting humid again tomorrow with high temperatures near 78. And then Sunday, we could hit 80. Woo! Mix of clouds and sun and some scattered showers and thunderstorms. I think a lot of them in the morning on Sunday. So not a bad weekend at all. The rest, my friend, is up to you.
0: All right. Thanks, Joe. Right now, we do have sunshine, 74 degrees at 1128. WBZD. And it is time for my three songs. I got three songs that have something in common. You got to figure out what it is. Literally, could be anything. Anything. Maybe they're from the same state. Maybe they're related. Whistling, laughing, numbers, food. We've done them all. We have. I'm trying to figure out new ones. So we'll see if you can figure it out today. So once you think you know what it is, you get on the phone and call me. Getting through is the hard part. Being caller five with the right answer is going to get you that prize pack. Us brand snaps, Pepsi products, and we're throwing in a family four pack to Clyde Peelings Reptiland. And to get you registered for that $25 gift card to the Watson Inn in Watsontown. 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It's my three songs.

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0: 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Yes, being there for each other. It's 9/11, so of course, you know, we're thinking about it and remembering that, how important it is to be there for people, show kindness. Who am I talking to?
9: Justin.
0: All right, Justin. Yeah, Bon Jovi, I'll be there for you. Bill Withers, Lean On Me, and The Pretenders, I'll stand by you. Congratulations, you got it right. We're going to hook you up with that prize pack and get you registered for the gift card of the Watson Inn. 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

0: 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Hey, you know what I have tickets to? Do you know? Oh, okay. No, I guess you don't know. I got to tell you. Beatles versus Stones, a musical showdown. That concert is happening tomorrow at the Journey Bank Community Arts Center. Be listening. I'm going to give those away coming up here soon. If you'd like to go see Beatles versus Stone, it's a musical showdown tomorrow at 7:30 at the Journey Bank Community Arts Center. Be listening to win those. And just so you can get here to the station before 5 o'clock to get them today, when I give them away, they could be yours. Coming up in about 10 minutes, Kelly's Cafe. You got a request. 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Make sure you give us a like too, so we can add you to our friends list with Facebook. You know how important it is to get friends on Facebook. You got to get as many as you can. You know, it's a social thing. It's a status thing. Well, we just want to be your friend. That's all we want to do. Coming up, we have Kelly's Cafe. We have news too. We got Freddie Hammer with local news and national news with Fox News on the way.
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1: Fox News, I'm CJ Pop with the solemn process of reading the names of the victims from the 9/11 terror attacks. This at the Pentagon.
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1: At Ground Zero, Terry Strada, whose husband died in the North Tower of the World Trade Center.
3: You are missed more with each year that passes. But how can it be 25 years and still we have no justice for the role that Saudi Arabia played in your murder?
1: Fox's Eric Sean is there.
4: After the names are read, a new moment of silence to honor all those people who have died from 9/11-related illnesses since the attack.
1: The August Consumer Price Index comes in line with expectations at 3.4% year-over-year, but costs jumped 0.4% on a monthly basis. 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
5: Partly cloudy tonight with a low down to 50. Good afternoon. I'm Freddie Hammer with this 93.3 WBZD News Update. A patient care technician at UPMC Williamsport was reportedly kicked in the head several times by a 75-year-old Mill Hall man. Police say Robert Bowman threatened hospital staff during the July 24th incident before attacking the worker. Officers restrained Bowman and returned him to his bed. He now faces aggravated assault, simple assault, and harassment charges. Two Williamsport women are facing charges after police say they forced their way into their sister's home and attacked her on a neighbor's porch. Investigators say the August 29th incident began at a home on Sheridan Street, where one sister allegedly broke in through the basement. Police say both women then punched and kicked the victim. They're free on unsecured bail and face preliminary hearing September 24th. Veterans from Tioga County and parts of Bradford County are invited to a free appreciation breakfast next month. State Representative Clint Owlett will host the event October 15th at the Troy Sale Barn, with doors opening at 9 and breakfast at 9:30. 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A free senior expo is coming to Montoursville next week. State Senator Gene Yaw and Representative Joe Hamm will host the event September 17th from 9:30 to 1 at the Community Baptist Church on Route 87. More than 80 exhibitors will offer information on health, transportation, housing, and other services. The event also includes prescription drug disposal, document shredding, and car fit safety checks for older drivers. And the 171st Bloomsburg Fair is getting ready to open with new food, vendors, and attractions. The 9-day fair runs September 25th through October 3rd and will feature nearly 600 vendors. New this year are several food stands and a scavenger hunt through the fair app. The fair will also host a Great Pumpkin Commonwealth weigh-in with a $5,000 top prize for the biggest pumpkin. Get details at bloomsburgfair.com. High school football tonight, the backyard broadcasting game of the week. Wellsboro at Loyal Sox, 6:30 pregame coverage, 7 p.m. kickoff on the Twin Valleys Talk Radio Network. Coming up with other football games tonight, Williamsport at Central Mountain, Sealands Grove at Jersey Shore, Montoursville at Southern Columbia, and Muncie at Sayre. Saturday night, Hughesville at Lewisburg, and South Williamsport at Montgomery. 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

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We got to draw a winner for our gift card, $25 gift card to the Watson in Watsontown. They have delicious food there. If you never had tried it, you need to try it. Just do it today. Go to the Watson Inn. That's what Chris Briggs is going to do. Chris Briggs from Williamsport. Woo, woo. Welcome back to the winner's circle, Chris. Hasn't won in a while. He's the winner today. He got that $25 gift card to Watson Inn under his belt. So good for him. Got a request right now. Keith at Eat and Run Catering, working hard in the kitchen, cooking up the goods. And he said, I didn't play a song for him before. I suck. I'm a bad DJ, Keith. Hopefully you're a better cook. He wanted to hear Sticks, Mr. Roboto. Here you go, Keith. Your request.

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0: Steve Winwood, Higher Love on 93.3 WBZD. I hope you're having a good Friday afternoon, getting ready for the weekend. We like those long weekends, right? When do we get some more time off? That's what I want to know. Let's see. We're September 11th. Next month, you got Halloween. Ooh, not till November. You got Thanksgiving. I might have to fake sick. I don't think I can go that long. Coming up, Marketplace Price Check. 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I'll tell you an item I find on Marketplace. I'll give you the price. You tell me if it's higher or lower. And that's how you win. And you win movie passes to the District Cinema for the right answer. Plus, us bringing snacks and Pepsi products. We'll do that coming up here in a few. We got more requests on the way, too. It is Kelly's Cafe. We do it every day, noon to 1. Let me know if you want to hear something. And we got your weather on the way, too.
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0: sunshine. Enjoy temperatures today climbing in to the upper 80s. We get into the weekend, there will be the chance of a stray shower during the day on Saturday. I think most of the time, though, it's going to be dry. Better chance to see scattered showers Saturday evening. And high temperatures, mid-80s on Saturday. Sunday, better chance for some more scattered showers. And we'll be talking high temperatures once again in the middle to lower 80s. Enjoy your weekend. Most of it will be dry. Keep an eye on the radar.
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0: request for the cafe.
1: Oh, what would you like to hear?
0: I would like to hear These Eyes by the Guess Who.
1: Ooh, okay. I get that on for you. Who are you? Where are you calling from?
0: Darlene Williams, and I'm calling from Southside.

0: Corey Foolish Heart on 93.3 WBZD. So it is that time where we play Marketplace Price Check. What are some of these people thinking? Some of the stuff they put on here and the prices. Some of the prices they asked. That yodeling's a little loud. That was hurting my ears. There we go. That's better. So, yeah, some of the stuff they put on. I mean, they'll put on, like, a shoe. They're like, I can't find the other one, but I have one shoe. It fits good. It's in good shape. Or, oh, I got underwear. I only wore them a couple of times. They're still good. There's still a lot of wear left in them. No! No. All right, so I'm looking at Marketplace Price Check. Creeped out. There's a vintage Howdy Doody ventriloquist doll. Remember Howdy Doody? This thing is creepy. All right, let's find out who we have on the phone. Hello, good afternoon. WBZD, ready to play Marketplace Price Check. Hello? Oh, hello? Hello? Hello?
1: Yes, I am.
0: Oh, there you are. Okay, we got a Howdy Doody ventriloquist doll. They have it listed for $20. $20. What do you think? You think the price is higher or lower than that?
1: I'm going to say higher.
0: Is it higher?
2: Yes! Yes! Yes!
0: Well, Meg Ryan likes your answer. Yes. So there you go. It is higher! Yes! Congratulations! Yes. You got it right. It's higher. Who am I talking to?
1: Sharon Rose.
0: All right, Sharon. That Howdy Doody ventriloquist doll, by the way, creepy as all get out. They want $50 for it. Well, they can keep that doll. I don't know, though. Would be kind of funny. Kind of fun to get it, maybe freak out some kids, you know? It's fun, yeah. It's fun to scare kids once in a while. Hey, Sharon, congratulations. You're going to hook you up with those movie passes to the District Cinema at Lycoming Valley, some hot snacks, and ice cold Pepsi products. 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Just hang on so I can get your info, okay?
1: Thank you. Carry on my wayward
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0: Madge, open your heart on 93.3 WBZD. Well, Beatles versus Stones, a musical showdown happening at the Journey Bank Community Arts Center. That is going to be tomorrow night. The show's at 7:30. Who do you got, huh? Beatles or the Stones? I'm going with the Beatles. Oh, I don't know. Maybe the Stones. No, the Beatles. Oh, no, nope. I'm going with the Beatles. All right. So if you want to go to the show tomorrow night, call me up at 327-9331 or 1-888-468-4933. I'll give the tickets a caller 3 for the Beatles versus Stones, a musical showdown tomorrow night. You got to make sure you get to the station today before 5 o'clock to pick up the tickets, and they're yours.
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0: Congratulations, Gloria Hare. Gloria Hare just won herself 2 tickets to go see Beatles versus Stones, a musical showdown tomorrow night at Journey Bank Community Arts Center. So good for her, Gloria Hare. Here's Frankie Valli.
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King Harvest on 93.3 WBZD. Good afternoon, Kelly, along with her, getting you through this day. This day that we will never forget, 25 years ago from today, 9/11, when our nation was attacked. And there's all kinds of services today. You'll see a lot of it on TV, the news. And, of course, don't forget about the 9/11 ride ripping through the Susquehanna Valley. That gets underway at 6. Right now, it's Kenny Loggins. Here's Footloose.

Whether you're in Lewisburg, Milton, or Watsontown, the classics live here. 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Because new music just isn't as much fun to sing in the car.

0: Rick Astley, never going to give you up on 93.3 WBZD. Well, good luck to all of the area high school football teams taking the field tonight. And play hard. And, you know, if you win, you win. If you don't, you don't. But just go in there knowing you gave it your best shot. We got your game of the week tonight. It's Wellsboro at Loyal Sauk. And it is a game of the week. And play-by-play being called by Ian Katharine and Bob Woodley at 6:30. And then it gets underway. Kickoff, 7 o'clock. Halftime report from Eric Spencer tonight. And you can also catch the game at AM 1340 and FM 101.7 WWPA. 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
4: Beautiful start to the weekend. Blue sky, sunshine, and joy. Temperatures today climbing in to the upper 80s. We get into the weekend. There will be the chance of a stray shower during the day on Saturday. I think most of the time, though, it's going to be dry. Better chance to see scattered showers Saturday evening. And high temperatures, mid-80s on Saturday. Sunday, better chance for some more scattered showers. And we'll be talking high temperatures once again in the middle to lower 80s. Enjoy your weekend. Most of it will be dry. Keep an eye on the radar. WB.

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0: 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Well, the 171st Bloomsburg Fair is coming up September 25th. It's going to run through October 3rd, and some great shows. There we go, on stage at the Bloomsburg Fair on the grandstand. You got Nate Smith kicking things off. If you like country music, that show September 25th. You got live, the Rock Band Live with special guest Jet on the 26th. Tommy James and Shondells on the 27th. Kansas is going to be there September 30th. There's other shows too. A little something there for everyone, different genres and whatnot. 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

0: Deja, Heat of the Moment on 93.3 WBZD. So I was talking about the entertainment at the Bloomsburg Fair this year, and the fair kicks off on the 25th, and we hope to see you there. Some food, different food you can enjoy at fairs. State Fair unveils wild new foods. They're in Dallas, the State Fair of Texas, going viral, featuring 40 new foods, including a Twinkie stuffed with brisket. Mm-hmm. Twinkie Brisket Star also has bacon, jalapenos, and cream cheese. It's breaded with a panko, deep fried, and topped with raspberry chipotle sauce. The fair also has frozen watermelon wrapped in 6 feet of fruit by the foot. None of that sounds that bad. I'll tell you, one of my favorites will always be the deep fried Oreos. And now you can get that, the deep fried Oreos, a lot of times at restaurants for an app. There you go. That's something to think about on a Friday.
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D coming up today at 3. We got Sean Carey. He'll be here taking you through the afternoon, getting you home to some great tunes. So don't go anywhere. Right now, In Excess, Need You Tonight.

0: Whitesnake, here I go again on 93.3 WBZD. Well, football in full swing with college, NFL underway. I know my Steelers play on Sunday, so I'm thinking crock pot. Chili's going to be going in the crock pot on Sunday. You cannot watch the Steelers without chili. Ooh, or maybe some kielbasa and pierogies, huh? That could happen. So I'm reading here that a single ticket for Saturday's Texas-Ohio State game was listed on SeatGeek for $42,000. Average resale prices were between $800 and $900, with a typical listing starting around $450. But prices could rise as the game gets close. Man, some of these prices and what fans will pay. I mean, I don't know. I don't know what I'd pay. I've never been to a Steelers game, but I'd pay some money to go see my Pittsburgh Steelers.
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5: weather. Beautiful start to the weekend. Blue sky, sunshine, and joy. Temperatures today climbing in to the upper 80s. We get into the weekend. There will be the chance of a stray shower during the day on Saturday. I think most of the time, though, going to be dry. Better chance to see scattered showers Saturday evening, and high temperatures mid-80s on Saturday. Sunday, better chance for some more scattered showers, and we'll be talking high temperatures once again in the middle to lower 80s. Enjoy your weekend. Most of it will be dry. Keep an eye on the radar. W-

hope your kiss isn't on there. I made my grocery list out. Your kiss is not on there, trust me. I do have a lot of other stuff on there, though, for sure. Got to get those grocery shopping in this weekend. 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

0: Paul McCartney and Wings with Live and Let Die on 93.3 WBZD. Hey, if you like Paul McCartney, you probably like the Beatles. Don't forget about that show tomorrow at Journey Bank Community Arts Center. The Beatles versus Stone, a musical showdown. And you can probably still get tickets by calling the box office 326-2424. Some other great shows coming up at the Arts Center. The 19th, they got, if you like Pink Floyd, you got Brit Floyd, The Moon, The Wall, and Beyond. You have The Rocket Man Show, Elton John Tribute. That's coming up on October 3rd. And of course, we get tickets a lot of the time. So if we get them, we'll share them with you for sure. Find out, though, if there's any available for that Beatles versus Stone show. That's going to be a good one tomorrow. You can also go to caclive.com to get details and more information about tickets.
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0: In Emotion, Obsession on 93.3 WBZD. That's going to wrap things up for me on this Friday. I am headed out of here. I'm ready to enjoy my weekend. Go ahead, laugh. I know you're laughing. You're like, Kelly, you were here 2 days this week. You worked 2 days. You're ready for the weekend? Yeah, I am. Sometimes when you go on vacation, you're like tired from your vacation and you're ready for another vacation. I got a lot of laundry I got to go through this weekend from vacationing. So I'm going to be doing that, but I'm going to also be enjoying my weekend. And you do the same. Try to catch the 9-11 ride tonight. That gets underway at 6 o'clock. I'm going to definitely be checking that out. I always stand there along the route and see all the motorcycles that go by. And, you know, as we share our American pride and remember what happened 25 years ago, because we will never forget. So try to take it in if you get a chance. I'll catch up with you again on Monday, same time, anytime after 10 a.m.
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0: You're home for the 80s and classic hits, 93.3. The weekend liftoff is here in Sean Carey and a big football weekend. Penn State tomorrow in Philadelphia, noon kick on ESPN2 against Temple at Lincoln Financial Field. And then both Pennsylvania pro teams, they kick off their seasons on Sunday. You can find both of those games on Fox. Sunday at 1, the Falcons at the Steelers, and then the Eagles take on Washington at 4:25.
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8: Valley weather. Beautiful start to the weekend. Blue sky, sunshine, and joy. Temperatures today climbing in to the upper 80s. We get into the weekend. There will be the chance of a stray shower during the day. On Saturday, I think most of the time, though, it's going to be dry. Better chance to see scattered showers Saturday evening. And high temperatures, mid-80s on Saturday. Sunday, better chance for some more scattered showers. And we'll be talking high temperatures once again in the middle to lower 80s. Enjoy your weekend. Most of it will be dry. Keep an eye on the radar.

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0: Classic Hits 93.3, the weekend liftoff and Sean today. And like every day, we never forget one of the darkest days in our history took place 25 years ago today. The annual 9/11 Memorial Motorcycle Ride, couple of hours away from the kickstands going up at 6 p.m. at the Clinton Township Volunteer Fire Company, just off Route 54 in Montgomery. The memorial service will begin at 5. Something new this year, and actually this is going to start in just a couple of minutes. There will be free shuttle buses that Susquehanna Trailways will be doing, shuttles from Montgomery Park to the Clinton Township Fire Company. After the ride tonight at 7, live entertainment with Dylan Dixon and Very Few, and then fireworks at 9 with Bixler Pyrotechnics as part of the America's 250 celebration. Go to 911memorialcoalition.org for more information. Just keep in mind, there is a traffic reminder. There is a modification in the route this year because of construction on 3rd Street in Williamsport. The route will now take the Arch Street Bridge tonight after 6. So taking the Arch Street Bridge to 4th Street and then to Campbell Street to rejoin on 3rd.
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Wow, after tonight, the regular season will be one-third done. 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
7: Valley weather. Beautiful start to the weekend. Blue sky, sunshine, and joy. Temperatures today climbing in to the upper 80s. We get into the weekend. There will be the chance of a stray shower during the day on Saturday. I think most of the time, though, it's going to be dry. Better chance to see scattered showers Saturday evening. And high temperatures, mid-80s on Saturday. Sunday, better chance for some more scattered showers. And we'll be talking high temperatures once again in the middle to lower 80s. Enjoy your weekend. Most of it will be dry. Keep an eye on the radar. 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

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That's with Gary Bryan after 8 Sunday night, 93.3 WBZD.

0: 93.3 WBZD in week number three of high school football tonight features live from Ken Robbins Stadium, the backyard broadcasting game of the week, as the Loyal Sock Lancers take on the Wellsboro Green Hornets. Airtime will be 6:30 and the kickoff at 7 over on our sister station, the Twin Valleys Talk Network, with Ian Catherine, Bob Woodley, and Eric Spencer at 101.7 WILQHD3. 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And the games that the guys will be following on the scoreboard tonight: Seawinds Grove at Jersey Shore at Thompson Street Stadium for Military Appreciation Night, Montoursville at Southern Columbia, Muncie at Sayre, Hughesville at Lewisburg, and one game scheduled for tomorrow night at 7, South Williamsport at Montgomery.
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0: 93.3 WBZD. We're about an hour away from kickstands going up for the annual 9/11 Memorial Motorcycle Ride. Please keep in mind there is a slight little tweak and change in the route, and that's because of the construction on 3rd Street in Williamsport. And the minor change is the route is taking the Arch Street Bridge to 4th, then to Campbell to rejoin on 3rd. So that'll factor in the traffic here in about an hour or so as the riders come into the city of Williamsport. And a couple of new things going on this year with the motorcycle ride to tie in with the America 250. There's live entertainment beginning at 7 with Dylan Dixon and Very Few, and then a Bixler Pyrotechnics fireworks display at 9 p.m. Get all the information at 911memorialcoalition.org.
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Evans, Lee Travis, and Venetia will keep you company this weekend with the greatest hits of all time. 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

0: 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It's the early stages of the chase in NASCAR, and the Enjoy Illinois 300 takes place on Sunday from Madison. 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

blue sky, sunshine, enjoy. Temperatures today climbing in to the upper 80s. We get into the weekend. There will be the chance of a stray shower during the day on Saturday. I think most of the time, though, it's going to be dry. Better chance to see scattered showers Saturday evening. And high temperatures, mid-80s on Saturday. Sunday, better chance for some more scattered showers. And we'll be talking high temperatures once again in the middle to lower 80s. Enjoy your weekend. Most of it will be dry. Keep an eye on the radar. W-

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0: The old space cowboy, Steve Miller, 93.3 WBZD, and a fall festival tomorrow at the Susquehanna Valley Big Twins Motorcycle Club. And the club is just off of Route 150 outside of Woolrich, rain or shine from 9 to 3. You stop by early, get a breakfast sandwich after 7 a.m. Lunch will be served from 11 to 3. There will be direct sale vendors, kids games and prizes, arts and crafts, and so much more at the Susquehanna Valley Big Twins Motorcycle Club's fall festival tomorrow. And this event calendar update brought to you by the delightfully delicious chocolate covered Oreos at Lang's Chocolates, 350 Pine Street, downtown Williamsport, now open till 7 Wednesday through Saturday.
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0: 93.3 WBZD. We're just a couple of minutes away from the kickstands going up in Montgomery for the annual 9/11 Memorial Motorcycle Ride. So keep that in mind as traffic will be affected in quite a few portions in and around Lycoming County over the next hour, hour and a half. Also, there is a portion of the ride where there is a modification in the route, and that's because of the construction in Williamsport on 3rd Street. And the ride change is this. The route will now be taking the Arch Street Bridge this evening. So the Arch Street Bridge to 4th, then to Campbell, and then back on 3rd Street. Go to 911memorialcoalition.org. And something new this year, going to be entertainment tonight after the ride at the Clinton Township Volunteer Fire Company with Dylan Dixon and Very Few after 7, and then fireworks at 9 p.m., part of the America's 250 celebration as we ride to remember and ride to honor in minutes. Never forget the 9/11 Memorial Motorcycle Ride in Lycoming County. Nothing like it. Anything else in the United States of America. Never forget.
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7: weather. Your AccuWeather forecast. Tonight, expect clear to partly cloudy skies with a low temperature dropping to 55. Tomorrow will bring mostly cloudy conditions and cooler temperatures. There's a chance of a morning shower followed by periods of rain in the afternoon with a high reaching 74. Tomorrow night, anticipate more rain and a possible thunderstorm in the evening. It will be cloudy, warm, and humid with a low of 68. Be cautious of hydroplaning as there is a risk of ponding on roadways. For AccuWeather, I'm meteorologist Jason Caterina. WBZD.

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0: The classic hits that make you feel good. 93.3 WBZD. How about some good deals? 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

0: 93WBZD, a couple of minutes away from kickoffs across the Susquehanna Valley. Who's going to be the heroes tonight in high school football? We'll check out the game of the week with Backyard Broadcasting, Twin Valleys Talk Network. The guys are in Loyal Sock tonight, just a couple of blocks here from the radio station at Ken Robbins Stadium as the Lancers take on Wellsboro. You can find that game, the Twin Valleys Talk Network, our sister station, at 101.7 here in Williamsport, WILQHD3, 94.5 from Milton all the way downstream to Seawins Grove, and you can stream it at TwinValleysTalk.com, brought to you by Oberheim Orthodontics, Thompson's Outdoor Power Equipment, and the Trout Run Hotel. And other games that the guys will be following tonight on the Week 3 scoreboard on the Twin: Seawins Grove at Jersey Shore, Mentoursville at Southern Columbia, Muncie at Sayre, Hughesville at Lewisburg, and tomorrow night at 7, it's South Williamsport at Montgomery. Good luck to your favorite team this weekend, whether it's high school, college, pro, NFL action. Looking forward to that doubleheader with the Steelers and Eagles on Sunday on Fox. Also looking ahead to Ted Bennett with more nonstop great hits after 7. 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

0: Karma Chameleon, 93.3 WBZD, your classic hits, and Teddy B hanging out with you on a finally Friday. Totally Awesome 80s is coming up this weekend. That's right, tomorrow night from 7 till midnight. And coming up, we have the month of September 1983. You're going to hear from Men at Work and Donna Summer and Billy Joel and a whole bunch more. And Ken Jones taking your request as well. 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
6: Weather. Your AccuWeather forecast. Tonight, expect clear to partly cloudy skies with a low temperature dropping to 55. Tomorrow will bring mostly cloudy conditions and cooler temperatures. There's a chance of a morning shower followed by periods of rain in the afternoon with a high reaching 74. Tomorrow night, anticipate more rain and a possible thunderstorm in the evening. It will be cloudy, warm, and humid with a low of 68. Be cautious of hydroplaning as there is a risk of ponding on roadways. For AccuWeather, I'm meteorologist Jason Caterina. Shall we?

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0: 93.3 WBZD. I'm all right. It's Kenny Loggins on a Friday night with Teddy B. And a reminder that's brought to you by Lang's Chocolates. 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

0: 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Well, I promise you tonight's going to be chilly. How about that? And the outlying areas are low down to 49. Then tomorrow for Saturday, mostly cloudy, won't be as warm, becoming more humid in the afternoon with a shower and a high of 73. We've got the music rolling Friday night for you style. Blue Oyster Cult, Cyndi Lauper, Eddie Grant, and a whole bunch more. It's a Friday night get-together on WBZD.
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3: Grandmom, did you really get engaged to Grandpa right here on the carousel at Knoebels?
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6: Let's shake off the break and turn up the feel-good factor with some music that'll have you singing, dancing, or just grinning. Here comes the magic on Classic Hits 93.3 WBZD.

from the Michelob Ultra Studios in Williamsport, Pennsylvania, where classic hits 93.3 WBZD, Muncie, Williamsport, a backyard broadcasting of Pennsylvania station.